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14: Weather Channel forecast for the Midlands, sunny, hot, 96 here today, light southwest breeze. And of course, the heat index values are going to be extreme, 105. More of the same tomorrow, 95, with sunshine, hot and sunny as we move into Wednesday, but likely showers and storms Wednesday afternoon and Wednesday night. Richard DeWedding at the Weather Channel.
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2: 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Don't get it twisted. It's going down.
4: 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We got to let the girls know what they got to do for us. Yeah.

Man, that's your morning drive mix. That's my big bro, DJ K-Mac, doing it for you once again here inside the Morning Hip-Hop Hustle. Welcome to it, by the way, on your Tuesday. Good to be back with you inside the hustle. Of course, DJ K-Mac will be back for you tomorrow morning and every weekday morning here, kicking off your 7 o'clock hour with the Morning Drive Mix. 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That's 803-468-0299 to book DJ K-Mac. Of course, you can catch him right here inside the Morning Hip-Hop Hustle, starting at 7 a.m., kicking off that top of the hour of that Morning Drive Mix for you. Just giving you a little bit, you know, leaning in to what we do, and we do well. We got our Jams Radio Network DJs. Of course, we get DJ Ski every weekday with Uncle Buddha and the House Party with the Happy Hour from 5 until 6. And then on Fridays, we do like a Friday weekend block party kind of thing going on. We got DJ Addiction and DJ B-Weezy kicking it off for you, starting at 8 a.m., 8 p.m. that is, on Friday evenings. Those brothers got you, man. They give you that ride. Well, you get two styles that just mesh so well with those brothers. And then DJ Taz, you know him. He does it. He's all over the place, man. You guys heard DJ Taz so many times, man. He does what he do. You know what I mean? He's the best at what he does. Gets it done for you from 10 until midnight on Fridays. And then DJ Ski is back, y'all, with the Saturday Night Ride. Getting you at 8 p.m. on Saturdays. And then the legendary DJ Al takes you from 10 until midnight on Saturdays, man. Al really got me going with music, man. Al got me my first record pool I've ever been a part of. Man, he told me what I need. He gave me music that I needed to listen to. I didn't know I needed to listen to it. Man, you need this right here. You need this right here. He's pointing me in the right direction, man. Appreciate Al and all that he's done over the years. Not just for me, man, but for so many,

0: of community service will take place on Wednesday, July 22nd. A back to school book bag bash going on as well. That'll take place at Shannon Wilkerson Gym, 299 Bobby Gerald Parkway in Marion from 5 until 7 p.m. Doors open at 4:30 for early registration. 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That's the 5th Annual Senator Pinckney Day of Community Service and Back to School Book Bag Bash. That's Wednesday. It's coming up for you. Lots going on inside Hustle, because we're going to tell you about all these events coming up. Plus on the way for you musically. Man, we got 702, got the Young Bloods, Run DMC on the way for you as well. And we'll tell you about the Sumter Police Department's Back to School Bash. 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

702, where my girls at? Inside your morning hip hop hustle or jams radio question of the day. What's a smell that instantly makes you hungry? Fried chicken, fresh biscuits, barbecue, garlic butter. Well, let us know on Facebook. Our questions is going up right now on our Facebook pages. You're going to pin it and post.

0: But man, that was my jam back in the day, boy. I don't know how many cassettes of that I popped back in the day. Remember we used to record those things off the radio? You just try to wait till the DJ stop talking. Hear the songs, the long intro. See, that one had a cold, that had a cold start, so you could actually, he stopped talking, and you could catch like most of the song, right? But when he had the long intros, they talk over the whole thing just about, and you'd be like, man, I do it too. So, that's how I know, man. But man, y'all, it was a thing, man, to record, make your own mixtape, recording off the radio. When you got a good one, man, when you hit it just right, oh man, it's perfect. Perfect. That's an art form, man. The Sumter Police Department's Back to School Bash will take place Tuesday, July 28th at the Bernie Hope Center in Sumter. Kona Ice, free Kona Ice. I should qualify that. Free Kona Ice, face painting, balloon artists, and my man DJ Howard D will be on the ones and twos there with the music. The Sumter Fire Department will be there. Sumter County EMS, Department of Natural Resources, Sumter County DJJ, Tandem Health, Duke Energy, Safe Federal Credit Union, Durant's Children's Center, Save Kids Sumter County, the YMCA of Sumter, and more will be there. It's always a great time, man. The Sumter Police Department's Back to School Bash. Be ready for it. Tuesday, July 28th at the Bernie Hope Center with a rain date of July the 30th. Our Tuesday question of the day. What's the smell that instantly makes you hungry? Yeah. Y'all know, man, like, I smell chicken is mine. I'm going to go ahead and tell it right now, man. I smell chicken. I'm ready to eat, whether I'm hungry or not. It makes me hungry. Barbecue, garlic butter. I don't know, eggs and grits, bacon. Bacon's another one, man. Bacon is always good, bro. Tell me what it is. That smell that instantly makes you hungry. Let us know on Facebook. Our questions posted and pinned to the top of our page. Leave a comment there. You can also hit us up on the Jams Radio Hotline, 803-250-5933. 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Let us know what you answer to our question of the day. What's the smell that instantly makes you hungry? More coming up for you. Musically, got some Backstreet for you. Sean Paul, Tone Loco on the way for you. And if you drop the speed limit, you might be doing more than saving a little gas. We'll tell you the details. 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
1: 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Even though the office is closed in Santee now, he still proudly represents hundreds of people in Orangeburg, St. George, and Ellery and surrounding areas. You want the most for your claim? Call 843-905-3511 today. John Price says it best when he says...

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0: Sean Paul. Give me the light inside your morning hip-hop hustle with your Mac Man. Now, did you know that 43% of car trips include some speeding? But it comes with a price. Researchers at the University of Minnesota just found that speeding is costing Americans around 50,000 metric tons of carbon dioxide pollution every single day. Now, researchers say that if drivers simply stuck to the speed limits, the country would save more than 6 million gallons of gasoline every day. All you have to do is slow down a bit instead of accelerating and braking aggressively. Now, here's the crazy part. Following the speed limit will only add about 54 seconds per day to the average driver's commute. So, 54 seconds. All that speeding only adds 54 seconds. Now, think about it. You ever gone someplace and you're speeding and, like, you're, like, way ahead of this person? You go around them and you way ahead of them. And then when you pull up and get out of your car, they pulling up too? Think about that next time you speak. So here's the million-dollar question. Would you trade less than a minute a day in exchange for safer air, safer roads, and a little bit more money in your pocket? Think about that. 6 million gallons of gas and 50,000 metric tons of carbon dioxide pollution for 54 seconds of time. Think about that. More coming up for you inside your morning hip-hop hustle on the way for you musically. Got some Tupac for you. DJ Khaled coming up. Also, we got Mobb Deep on the way for you as well. 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And I will tell you about the community health and wellness fair and back to school bash coming to Orangeburg. 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
6: Weather Channel forecast. Dangerous heat continues here today. Sunshine, highs in the mid-90s, oppressive heat index values around 105, and a southwest breeze. That will be the trend again tomorrow as well. Temperatures stay hot at midweek. Sunny, 95, but an approaching front will ramp up rain and thunderstorm chances Wednesday night. Richard DeWedding at the Weather Channel.
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0: Mary G. Blige, Be Without You, inside your morning hip-hop hustle with your Mac man, Eric Mac. 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A Jams Radio question of the day: what's the smell that instantly makes you hungry? You know, like fried chicken, fresh biscuits, barbecue, garlic bread, one of my personal favorites, bacon. Yeah, the smell of bacon, man, that just does something to you. If you don't like bacon, I feel something's wrong with you. Now, not quite to that degree, I love ham. So, guys, get you guys to know, salted pork, me, you know, cured pork, I like it. Yeah. But what's that thing for you? You smell it, and you're like, I gotta have some or something. Gotta go in my belly. Let us know what your answer is. Our questions posted and pinned to the top of our Facebook pages. You can leave your comment there. 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Your response to our question of the day: what's the smell that instantly makes you feel hungry? We're going to give you some of our responses. We're getting good responses on social media right now. So let us know what your answer is. I'm going to run down a few of those responses later on inside the hustle. Coming up for you musically, got some Mystical, Groove Theory, Lisa Lisa, and Cold Jam. And when do you hit your energy low? What time of day is that? We're going to tell you when most Americans, the average American, hits their energy low. That's coming up inside your morning hip-hop hustle on Jams 92.3, 93.3 in Sumter, Jams 95.7 in Orangeburg, and Jams 107.5 in Florence, your Jams Radio Network.
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0: Lisa and Cult Jam, and Can You Feel the Beat? Here inside your morning hip hop hustle with your Mac Man. Now, is there an exact time of day when you feel like your energy levels just bottom out? Other than when you realize somebody wants you to do the dishes or the laundry or cut the grass or something like that. Now, according to a new report, the average American hits their daily energy low at 2:06 p.m. That's pretty exact, isn't it? So that's being called the peak slump time, 2:06 p.m. Now, on average, people wish they had twice their current energy levels. Now, if they got that boost, 74% think they'd be earning more, 18% would prioritize friends and family more, and 44% blame a lack of energy for not exercising more. And also 31% say it limits outdoor activities. Now, if they had to pick one day for an energy boost, 24% would select Mondays. I can see that. 22% would pick Fridays. Got that, end of the week. And another 22% want it on Saturdays when they're off work. They want to party hard. Forget that working hard thing. I want to get to the party. I want to turn up. Give me some more energy. Yeah. I need more energy in the morning. I don't know. I'm pretty high energy. I got my coffee over there. You know, I go through a couple tumblers of coffee every day. I think that's my energy boost right there. All right, Jan's radio question of the day. What's the smell that instantly makes you feel hungry? Yeah, you know, like bacon. Yeah, well, my personal favorite, fried chicken, biscuits, barbecue, garlic butter. I don't know, maybe the smell of, I don't know, some people like the smell of fresh vegetables. I don't know, that does it for some people. You know, you smell that garden smell, like a tomato or something like that, and makes you like, I gotta have a, you ever smell like a really good tomato, and then you just want to bite into it like an apple? I've had that happen to me. I'm country boy. That's me. So let us know what your answer is to our question of the day. Hit us up on Facebook. Our question is posted and pinned to the top. You can also leave us a comment on the Jams Radio Hotline, 803-250-5933, by call or text. That's 803-250-5933. Our question of the day, what's the smell that instantly makes you feel hungry? And we got responses from our social media and from our Jams Radio Hotline. We're going to get you up to date with a little bit later on Inside the Hustle. Speaking of Inside the Hustle, got more coming up for you on the way musically. Jay-Z, Destiny's Child, Keith Murray on the way, and we got you back in the day for July the 21st. Can't believe we just about blown through July. July is almost, we just had the 4th of July, and next week is going to be basically the end of the week. That's how it goes. This is your morning hip-hop hustle on Jams 92.3, 93.3 in Sumter, Jams 95.7 in Orangeburg, and Jams 107.5 in Florence, your Jams radio network.
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0: The I Just Want to Love You. Keith Murray on the way is Destiny's Child. 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

in this world. Here inside your morning hip hop hustle, and it's time for your back in the day for July the 21st. 165 years ago, in 1861, Confederate troops defeated the Yankees at the Battle of Bull Run Creek, the first major battle of the Civil War. More than 50,000 men fought for 10 hours, while many of the pompous rich folk dressed in their finest came to picnic and watched the battle. 153 years ago in 1873, Jesse James held up the Rock Island Express near Adair, Iowa, in his first train robbery. Only $6,000 was reported lost, but it was more like $65,000. The train company didn't want the public to know that they carried that much money. 101 years ago in 1925, the monkey trial ended in Dayton, Tennessee, with school teacher John T. Scopes being found guilty and fined $100 for teaching Darwin's theory of evolution. The conviction was later overturned. 65 years ago in 1961,

57 years ago in 1969, Neil Armstrong and Edwin Buzz Aldrin blasted off from the moon after 21 and a half hours on the surface. 46 years ago in 1980, draft registration began in the U.S. for 19 and 20-year-old men. 27 years ago in 1999, Navy divers found the bodies of John F. Kennedy Jr., his wife Carolyn, and sister-in-law Lauren Bassett in the wreckage of John's plane in the Atlantic Ocean off of Martha's Vineyard. And 27 years ago in 1999, Charlie Pride got his star on the Hollywood Walk of Fame. And that's back in the day for July the 21st. More coming up for you inside your morning.

0: on the way for you. Got some Lloyd, Kanye West coming up, Ray J. Also for you, got a back to school and community giveaway coming to Lynchburg. Gonna give you those details, and we'll get back into our question of the day for Tuesday. 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
9: Weather channel forecast. Dangerous heat continues here today. Sunshine, highs in the mid-90s, oppressive heat index values around 105, and a southwest breeze. That will be the trend again tomorrow as well. Temperatures stay hot at midweek. Sunny, 95, but an approaching front will ramp up rain and thunderstorm chances Wednesday night. Richard DeWedding at the Weather Channel.
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0: from the Less Than Zero soundtrack here inside your morning hip hop hustle with your Mac Man. And coming up in Lynchburg is the Back to School and Community Giveaway. That's going to take place at 154 Main Street in Lynchburg. That'll be Saturday, July 25th from 10 a.m. to 2 p.m. They're giving away clothing, back to school supplies. There'll also be a cookout, activities for the kids, bounce houses, games, prizes, and more. Come out for a day of fellowship, fun, and support for the community. Something for people of all ages. Now, this is sponsored by the Supernatural Miracle Healing Deliverance Church. So come out to that event this Saturday in Lynchburg. A Jazz Radio question of the day. What's the smell that instantly makes you hungry? Yeah. Tell us what your answer is. Our question is posted and pinned to the top of our Facebook pages. You can leave a comment there. You can also hit us up on the Jams Radio hotline by call or text 803-250-5933. That's 803-250-5933. Leave your answer to our question of the day. Here's some answers for you. I got a couple of Facebook responses here for you. Now, Tamika over on our Jams 95.7 Facebook page said, fried chicken, fresh biscuits. Heck, to be honest, all of it. Like, she's like down with, she's just down with food. She's like me. She's down with food. And my man Thomas also said, my Thomas from Sumter also said, freshly baked peach cobbler. And all that, yeah, that does it for me too, man. I love the peach cobbler. You know what? You know, I really like something sweet and something salty at the same time. So peach cobbler with a side of bacon. Yeah, man. Try that. Try that. Or if you can't get bacon, get yourself some good ham, man. And pair that up with that apple cobbler. There you go, that peach cobbler, man. That's a knock it out the park thing right there, man. That might not be a top row home run, but it'll get across the wall for you. Our question of the day: what's the smell that instantly makes you feel hungry? More coming up for you inside your morning hip hop hustle. Got some Raekwon coming up, Nelly, Gangstar, Nice and Smooth for you. 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

Gangstar, Nice and Smooth, and DeWick. Here inside your morning hip hop hustle with your Mac man, Eric Mac. And it's now time for your entertainment buzz for today. Now, people online are sharing which celebrities they think are desperately holding on to their careers by a thread. Now, here are the highlights. Dwayne Johnson tops the list. The guy who thinks he's reached sort of legendary status can be the linchpin of an entire movie universe. Now, his attempt to hijack the DC universe ended in humiliation. You know, he did the Black Adam thing. It didn't work out too well. They had a well-written movie. He made them change everything. It looked good as the part, though. He looked like Black Adam, but the movie wasn't that good. Jennifer Lopez. Now, she has to have one of the biggest ego-to-talent ratios of all time. Self-financed documentary and movie that she did was unbelievably embarrassing. Kanye West. At some point, the genius who says crazy things narrative flipped, and now he's just a guy that says crazy things. The music isn't covering for it anymore. He just got crazier and crazier. I think that was the problem. Jared Leto. And his career feels like less than a profession and more like a bizarre vanity project. Nicki Minaj. Now, she tanked her legacy by picking fights with newer wave of artists instead of embracing the role as a respected veteran. That and going MAGA kind of kill her career. Yeah. Turn your back on your audience. I think artists just stay out of the political arena. If you want to keep yourself, you want all fans. Money, only thing that matters is green, right? If you're entertaining, you're trying to make money. So why would you alienate a large section of your fan base? I don't get that one. Blake Lively and Ryan Reynolds. Now, I don't think they'll ever recover. She dragged everyone down with her. And in their recent public appearances, it seemed to make things a lot worse. Ellen DeGeneres. Now, she was actively mean. She was a bully. She tried to act like she was nice. She smiled, but she was a bully. Lizzo. She refuses to take any sort of accountability for her actions. The album flopped because of the lawsuit. And Katy Perry. It feels like someone is trying to reboot their own relevance with the exact software that crashed it. And Meghan Trainor. Now, hits have been mostly novelty songs, but she seems to think she's still a major pop star. She's now in commercials for dryer sheets. Yeah. That and she lost weight. She doesn't, you know, it was all about that bass. She didn't have any bass anymore. She's a snare drum. I know you got a list. You know, that could be a question of the day right there. We might bring that as a question of the day down the road. More coming up for you inside your morning hip hop poster. That was your entertainment buzz for today. On the way for you, DJ.

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9: 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We got DJ Kool and Duck Get Fresh. Rock it to the beat, cause we are the best. We got Dougie Fresh and Biz Markie. Hey.

0: MC Light Poor Georgie here inside your morning hip hop hustle with your Mac Man. It is now time for your Mac Man's random facts for Tuesday. Uranus was originally named Herschel. It was discovered by an astronomer named William Herschel back in 1781. The names was proposed in decades after. But it wasn't until the mid-1800s that there was consensus to call it Uranus after the Greek god of the sky and the heavens. When someone is in the dark for a long period of time, their sleep schedule adjusts to 36 hours awake and 12 hours of sleep. Scientists have no idea why. Double stuffed Oreos only contain about 1.86 times as much cream as regular Oreos, not actually double the amount. So they're cheating you out of 0.14 times cream. So I want all of it. If you're gonna give me double stuff, I want the whole thing. I want two times, not 1.86. Louis XIX only served as King of France for 20 minutes. He took over the throne from his father on August 2nd, 1830. Thought about it for 20 minutes, decided he didn't want to be king, and abdicated to Henry V so he could take over. And the song Mama, Mana Mama, I can't even say it. Mama, Mama, Mana Mana Mana from the Muppets. But it was originally written in 1968 for a soundtrack for a softcore porn movie in Italy. Mama, na, na, na. That one. Y'all know the song I'm talking about? That song. Yeah. I can't really say it right, but y'all know what I'm talking about. It was written for a softcore Italian movie. Not the Muppets. And those are your Mac Man's random facts for Tuesday. Y'all wonder why I get all this crazy stuff, right? A Jams radio question of the day. What's the smell that instantly makes you hungry? Leave your comment on Facebook. Our question is posted and pinned to the top. You can also leave a comment by call or text on the Jams radio hotline, 803-250-5933. Got some more left here inside the hustle coming up. Case, Macklemore, and Ryan Lewis, and back to wrap it up. This is your morning hip-hop hustle on your Jams radio network.
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2: Weather channel forecast. Dangerous heat continues here today. Sunshine, highs in the mid-90s, oppressive heat index values around 105, and a southwest breeze. That will be the trend again tomorrow as well. Temperatures stay hot at midweek. Sunny, 95, but an approaching front will ramp up rain and thunderstorm chances Wednesday night. Richard DeWedding at the Weather Channel.
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Man, I'm all off today. But that's all right, though. Uncle Buddha's coming in. He's going to continue with our question of the day. What's a smell that instantly makes you hungry? Fried chicken, fresh biscuits, barbecue, garlic butter, I say bacon. Let us know what that answer is. You can leave a comment on our Facebook

for you today. Make sure you protect yourself while you're out there in the sun. Take frequent breaks. Cool yourself down. 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Drink some water. Drink plenty of fluids before, during, and after activities outdoors. 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
1: Okay, party people in the house. You're about to witness something you've never witnessed before. Yes, it's the original human beatbox, Dougie Fresh, and his partner, the Grand Wizard, MC Ricky D. D. And that's me in the place to be. And we're going to show you how we do it for 85 Kick It Live, all right? Because I got a funny feeling you're all sick of all these crab rappers biting their rhymes because I'm their backstabbers. But when it comes to me and my friend Doug Fresh here, there is no competition because we are the best. Yeah, finesse and press, which we prove. And y'all will realize that we are the move. So listen.

0: bastard, the mayor said.
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0: I says, I am. 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
1: Clap your hands, everybody, if you got what it takes. 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

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But the United Parcel Service and the people at the post office didn't call you back because you had cloudy pee. 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

Shouts going out to everybody locked in listening. Been getting some good news, man. 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It's 92.3 and 93.3. And, of course, Orangeburg, baby. We got the city on lock right here on 95.7. So thank you for, keeping us going and making that Jams Radio Network grow, all right? Got PD Pablo Raise up on the way right now. Lupe Fiasco with Kick Push. 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

0: get your freedom. It's for Missy Elliott. Hey, throwback hip hop and R&B. Happy Tuesday to you. Hope everybody's having a super dope, awesome day today. Got a big show in store, man. A lot going on. We just getting this thing started and cranked up good for you, man. More throwback flavor, of course, on the other side. I got a couple of special requests. Few of things I want to tell you about happening locally, coming to the area. Summertime is here. Summertime is summering. A lot of really good outdoor events coming up, though. We got to talk about some back-to-school events, some summer camps, and some more things I have information on. So keep it all locked in and roll out. 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

Out the Ice and the Educated Rapper, UTFO with Roxanne. Roxanne, love that joint, man. Hey, more throwback hip-hop and R&B. I got right your topic of the day coming up for you in a few minutes. And I got to let you know what today is when I return, man, all right? Right now, I want to put this one on because

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said it earlier. Today was National Junk Food Day. I didn't make the holiday up. Don't get mad at me. Hey, listen up, man. The They Matter 2 Autism Foundation is having a big back-to-school drive-through bash Saturday, August the 1st, 10 a.m. until supplies last, man. Kimbrel's Furniture parking lot. And this is a drive-through event, so you can stay in your car, and they'll bring the school supplies out to you. Book bags, gas cards, and a whole lot more. So shouts going out to the They Matter 2 Autism Foundation. Always doing good stuff in the community, all right? Got T.I. and J.T. with Dead and Gone coming up next. But right now, one of my favorite hip-hop throwback joints. This one right here will always get the party popping, all right? Black Sheep. With the choice is yours. You're inside the house party, hanging out with your Uncle Buddha, Orangeburg, your station, 95.7 J.

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2: 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Uh-huh. 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
1: Yeah.

0: 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Hanging outside the house party with your Uncle Buddha. And if you missed today's Hip-Hop Hustle Morning Show, no worries, man. I got your topic. This is what they were talking about this morning. This was the conversation. What's a smell that instantly makes you hungry? Food talk. That's what we're talking about. I said McDonald's. It's something about it. I could be full. I could be, you know, not even wanting anything to eat. But as soon as I smell it, I get hungry. And I don't even eat McDonald's anymore. You know, when you get to a certain age, McDonald's might not agree with you. It might not agree with you all the way like it used to. But, hey, man, when I smell it, it just instantly does something. What's a smell that instantly makes you hungry? 803-250-5933 and follow us online, our Facebook page and our Instagram, and join the conversation and leave a comment as well, man, all right? Coming back, more throwback hip-hop and R&B heat, and your boy DJ Ski taking us back down memory lane with the classics at 5 o'clock with that happy hour mix. 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

H.O.D., man. Method and Mary J. Blige, gotta love that song. It's a classic. If anybody doesn't like that song, I'm just going to say it. You're a hater. Hey, listen up, man. Are you thinking about maybe leaving the Carolinas and moving to another state? You know, but where are you moving and why are you moving, all right? I don't know. Maybe I'm just nosy right now, but maybe I can help you out. Coming up, I want to share with you the best states to move in 2026. Now, this is from Consumer Affairs, all right? This is nothing I'm making up. This is from Consumer Affairs. I want to share this story with you. Coming up, just in case, you know, you might plan on leaving the Carolinas, all right?

him, homie. Hey, 50 Cent with Wangsta, throwback hip hop and R&B, Orangeburg. We're locked inside the house party, big event this weekend down at the Orangeburg City Gym. It's the Community Health and Wellness Fair and Back to School Bash. So, hey, pull up early. Doors open up 9 a.m. to 1 p.m. There's health screenings and health education, back to school supplies, community resources, and a whole lot more, man. Just fun for the entire family and educational as well. So, come on out, man. The Community Health and Wellness Fair and Back to School Bash, right? Throwbacks, that's what we're doing. Let's keep it going right now with Leaders of the New School. Just a case of the PTA. Got DJ Ski on the mix coming your way today at 5 o'clock for happy hour. It's 95.7 Jams.

0: Yep. Usher, you make me want to throw back hip-hop and R&B inside the house party. And one thing for sure, two things for certain, there are tons of back-to-school events happening around the burg, man. And whew, let me let you know about this one right here. This is the Peace Out Summer Back-to-School Bash. This is coming up in August. August the 15th, which is not far away at all. Stilton Park is the place to be, 1 p.m. to 6 p.m. There's a big basketball tournament to kick off the school year. Yeah, cash, prize, and trophy for the winners. There's games and activities, music and entertainment, food and refreshments, guest speakers, and oh yeah, free school supplies, all right? Stilton Park right here in the burg, man. It's the second annual Peace Out Summer Back to School Bash, August the 15th. Save the date and time, 1 to 6 p.m. More music, throwback hip-hop and R&B, minutes away from that happy hour mix. 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I got you. 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

0: with my homie, DJ Ski on the mix. Orangeburg, y'all know what it is. Shouts going out to everybody making their way home right now from the job, man, trying to get to the crib. This is what we do at 5 o'clock each and every day, man. Ski takes us on that little throwback journey down memory lane, all right? And listen up, for my folk that are locked in listening, thinking about making a fresh start, you know, thinking about trying to move to another city or state or something like that. Well, I told you, coming up, I was going to let you know about the best place to move in 2026. Now, this is from Consumer Affairs. You know, they checked out stuff like affordability, safety, education, healthcare, economic strength, and overall quality of life. And it turns out from, you know, the new ranking, from all the things they checked out, you know, they went through all 50 states. I think Mars might be the best place to live. Nah, let me stop. But New Hampshire was ranked number one. That's right. New Hampshire ranked number one, the best state to move in 2026. They had strong scores in safety, healthcare, and quality of life. So if you're thinking about moving to a state, you might want to check out New Hampshire. Don't ask me what's there, because, hell, I don't know. But it ranked big on the 2006 best places to move. So 2026, I should say, best places to move, all right? Hey, throwback hip-hop and R&B. Let's keep this party popping for you Tuesday with DJ Ski live in the mix, man. It's Happy Hour, your station, Orangeburg, 95.7 Jams.
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0: having a good time with it. DJ Ski in the building, man, putting it down. 5 o'clock happy hour mix. Shout out to all of our food, man. Like I said earlier, our Jams Radio Network is growing. It's getting bigger. We are getting the messages. We're getting the comments. We're getting the feedback. People are loving the throwback hip-hop and R&B flavor. So shouts going out to our Jams Radio Nation. And shouts going out to DJ Ski for putting it down in the mix like he always does, all right? And I thought this was interesting, man. Listen, for dinner, would you swap out your meat for beans at dinner time? I saw that online. I thought it was funny. Would you swap out your meat for beans at dinner time? Seems like most Americans would. According to this new poll, 57% of Americans say they'd be willing to swap out meat for beans at least once a week. Some say because it's healthier. Others say because it saves money on groceries. I say it's because might be a recession indicator or something. When, you know, people start eating beans, that means a recession is right around the corner. I'm just saying. But I was surprised that most Americans say they would do that. I mean, swap out their meat at least once a week for beans. I love beans and rice, all right? Hey, more music coming back on the other side. I'll let you know what celebrities have birthdays, and I do have a throwback track, so keep it locked in and rolling. Your station, Orangeburg, 95.7 Jams.
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National Players Anthem, baby. Hey, listen up. Big weekend coming up. The Community Health and Wellness Fair and Back to School Bash is happening at the Orangeburg City Gym this weekend. Saturday, July 25th, 9 a.m. to 1 p.m. Make sure you bring the kids on out. Like I said, back to school giveaways, health education, health screenings, and a whole lot more, all right? I got Ill Bond with Funkmaster Flex and LL Cool J coming up. Right now, here's Jay-Z.

J. Ill Bomb. I love that beat on that joint. Hey, listen up. If you're celebrating a birthday today, happy born day to you. Yeah. Happy. Nah, I ain't gonna sing to you. My cousin, Shinette, she's celebrating as well. Shouts going out to her. We call her Sha Sha. What up, Sha? And big shouts going out to all of our folk locked in right now. Our people, our dedicated listeners, if today is your born day, thank you for spending time with us on your special day, all right? Juno Temple is 37. Rory Coughlin is 37 as well. Diane Guerrero is 40. Damian Marley, that is Bob Marley's youngest son. He's 48 years old. Justin Bartha, he plays Doug in the Hangover movies. He's 48 today. Allie Landry is 53. Emerson Hart is 57. Lance Guest is 66. And Gary Trudeau, the Doonesbury cartoonist, is 78. So shout out to all of our people locked in listening, hanging out with us, celebrating that special day. Those are a few celebrities that are celebrating with you today, all right? I got more music coming up and a throwback track for you up next right now. Hold it now. It's the Beastie Boys on 95.7 Jams.

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0: was just cool to me, man, when I first saw him and I first heard him rapping and stuff. I was like, these dudes just cool as hell. Camp Low, Luchini. Hey, throwbacks, that's what we got popping, man, each and every day right here inside the house party. And before I leave, I got to give you a throwback fact. Yeah, my time is limited, baby. I got to get out of here in a few minutes. Well, here's your throwback fact for today. I hear a lot of folk talking about, you know, they might bring back the draft and, you know, they might start drafting people and things like that. Well, hey, they might. 46 years ago, 1980, draft registration began in the United States for 19 and 20-year-olds. That's right, 19 and 20-year-old men. I'm just putting that out there. That was less than 50 years ago, 1980. So that's your throwback fact for your Tuesday, July 21st, 2026, all right? Back on the flip side with more throwback flavor for you. Keep it down locked in, Orangeburg, 95.7 Jams.
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Is that not one of the greatest Doug Fresh songs of all times? Keep rising to the top. Love that joint. That beat will never die. Hey, that will do it for me, Orangeburg. I got to bounce. We got to shut down the house party, man. I had a great time hanging out with you guys today. Thank you for keeping your Uncle Buddha company. I'm back in the building tomorrow. 2 to 7, we're going to have a good time. I got all your favorite throwbacks, man. It's hump day. Got to get you over the hump. So I'll be in the building. And bright and early, tune in and hang out with my brother E-Mac inside that Hip Hop Hustle Morning Show and get that new topic of the day for you, all right? I got more.

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4: 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Yeah, he says that we have some kind of special assignment or something. 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